0: 95.5 The Vibe. I am Kristen. Happy Wednesday. It is officially quitting time, the 5 o'clock hour. You know how we do? Well, we're going to check in with you right now. Traffic coming up, and we're going to keep the music going for your drive home. Keep the vibe high with some Jay-Z and Beyonce, the song that started it all. Bonnie and Clyde on 95.5 The Vibe.
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1: A crash to watch for coming down from the North Valleys. It's on 395 South before Clearacre. NHB is also reposting a motorist assist on old 395 at Eastlake. The TRI exit to Sparks is still a traffic trouble spot. Bumper to bumper on USA Parkway from about a half mile before Electric Avenue all the way to the freeway. And then the freeway is jammed from USA about 4 miles almost to Patrick. And East McCarran's a parking lot from El Rancho all the way out to Rock Boulevard and pretty much all the way to McCarran. From the KOH Right Now Traffic Center, I'm Jim Poston.
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1: Well, NHP is busy on two crashes in the Truckee Meadows, one on 395 southbound before Clearacre, and another with reported injuries on 80 west before Pyramid. That jam on westbound 80 from USA Parkway to Patrick seems to be breaking up somewhat, but still 20 to 25 minutes commute tax there. More delays down the road from the Marina to Pyramid, likely due to that crash before Pyramid, where one lane is closed. From the KOH Right Now Traffic Center, I'm Jim Poston.
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0: poison ass can be with a hot power jet. Michael Biggins here, and I'm running the show. Bell, Biff DeVoe. Now you know.
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95.5 The Vibe, your home for classic hip-hop and R&B. That was Khalees with her milkshake, bringing all the boys to the yard. I'm Kristen, and I got my theme song, Hey, Mr.

one lanes closed on westbound 80 before Pyramid due to a crash. That's got traffic backed up to the marina. And we've got a jam on westbound 80 still. It's not getting any better. USA to Patrick and USA Parkway also filled up from Electric Avenue down to the freeway. And then northbound 395, very slow, going from McCarran up to Parr. From the KOH Right Now Traffic Center, I'm Jim Poston.

95.5 The Vibe. I am Kristen Torres. Happy Wednesday. I hope you had a great day today. I've got Freak Nasty for you with the dip. And you got to do this dance the right way. Don't do it like the kids do. If you see a kid doing this dance wrong, it's your responsibility as an elder to correct them. All right? And if you don't know how to do it, maybe I'll show you one these days. It's the dip on 95.5 The Vibe.

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4: 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Right now, traffic on Old School 95.5 The Vibe.
5: Watch for a crash on I-80 West before Pyramid, and also in Sparks, another crash with reported injuries at McCarran at Victorian Avenue. Still no fun to drive I-80 westbound from USA Parkway to Patrick, and USA itself is still bumper to bumper from Electric Avenue down to the freeway. Heavy traffic on northbound 395 from McCarran on up to Parr. Figure on 10 or 15 minutes extra to get through that bottleneck. And some construction on US 50 at the lake as one lane closed in each direction at Cave Rock. Expect some minor delays up there. Yeah, maybe 10 minutes. From the KOH Right Now Traffic Center, I am Jim Poston.

0: Marshmallow, most couples, especially if they're living together, keep secrets from one another. Right now, Camilo, tell us a secret that you keep from your wife.
1: Yo, for real, you're going to do that for me right now in front of all our listeners? You're going to really ask me that to expose myself and tell you that I'm buying sneakers on the low when I'm not supposed to and sneak them in the house? Is that what you're telling me to do?
0: Let me join you. I'm ordering in bulk from Costco packs of fruit roll-ups, noodles, everything I told Colin that I'm going to cut out from my, you know, day-to-day regimen, but I'm not. In fact, I'm sneaking it through the house and I'm hiding the fruit roll-up in my room. I have a problem, Camilo.
1: Yeah, snitching on ourselves. Yeah, that's the big problem.
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0: nobody balling like me.
1: It's time for...
2: Check it out.
1: Swipe left. Do not date.
2: Okay, so you're not going back on a second date with this person because you decided to swipe left on them. Where did they mess up? Talk to me. Who's this?
3: Oh, hi, Nessa. It's Nikki.
2: Hey, Nikki. Okay, so why did you decide to swipe left?
3: Because so I had this date with this guy, and he tells me he forgets his wallet, right? And I'm like, okay, no worries. You know, I'll cover it. No worries. But when I get back from the bathroom, I caught a glimpse of his phone, and he was bragging to his friends in a group chat about how I fell for his forgot my wallet act.
2: No. And oh, he's cheap.
3: He's cheap, and he's a jerk, and I can't even believe, I wish I could get that time back. I wish I could get the money back.
2: Did you,
3: you know?
2: Wait, did you confront him right then and there, or how did it wrap up the date?
3: I felt weird about it, so I, you know, we just said goodbye, and I, you know, and he called again, too.
2: Ew, are you kidding me?
3: No, he wanted to go out again.
2: So does he know for sure the reasoning, or no, or does he just think you just decided not to go out with him just for whatever reason?
3: Let's say I went out with somebody, and they were nice, you know, but I wasn't, they just weren't for me. I'd be nice about it, you know what I mean? This guy, I didn't care. I was just like, nope, sorry, I'm just not interested. You're not, you know, like, move on.
2: A part of me wishes that you would have confronted him and told him how cheap he was and to run back and tell his little friends that they're cheap too. But I get it. You are, you know, more level-headed and, you know, right than I am.
3: Well, you know, now that you're talking about it, I feel like I should go back. I should
2: contact
3: him and tell him that I know all about it.
2: No.
3: But no, no. I'm just going to leave it alone. I'm going to leave it alone.

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He's rumored to make over $100 million by selling the majority stake of his company, OVO. I'm not mad at that price tag, okay?

0: Vanessa on air.
1: Camilo, you do such a great job with your family, especially when the kids are in spring break. You always take the family on a quick vacation, and I love it. So how does a vacation look like to you?
2: What do you mean, how does it look like to me? Palm trees, blue waters, white sand. That's how it looks to me.
1: I am so boring. The ideal vacation for me is to do nothing, Camilo. I want to do nothing. And I am so adamant about that ever since I became a parent. I'm going to be honest, all right? And go ahead, shame me if you want. The idea of packing baby cap stuff, all the necessities to travel, to deal with the whole, hey, how are we going to get baby cap to sleep when there's a time difference? All that, it's exhausting. It doesn't feel like a vacation anymore.
2: Listen, when you're on the beach getting a massage, that will change your entire perspective.
1: I'm not alone, Camilo. Lots of people are into the do nothing vacation model. I mean, they'll go away, right? They'll go to the islands or whatever, but instead of, you know, exploring the country, you know, going on a helicopter ride or, you know, rock climbing or whatever it is, people have been opting to just enjoy beach time. They want to do chocolate tastings instead. So this is according to a luxury tour company. And they were discussing how a lot of people are going on vacation, but requesting to do nothing. Instead, they want to spend time on the beach. They just want to relax, maybe try some new food. So this was actually posted on the Wall Street Journal. And Camilo, I agree 1,000%. In fact, I'd rather just stay at home and do a staycation. Am I boring and basic to you, Camilo?
2: Boring.

0: It's time for I'm Over It.
1: All right, it's your time to vent about whatever is bothering you. All right, this is I'm Over It, and I got Sarah on the line. What's going on?
2: My coworker CCs our boss on everything, every single email, no matter what it is. Like, she doesn't trust me at all.
1: Oh, wait. Okay, so everybody's always CC'd on the emails. That's the worst. Can I tell you,
2: everything.
1: I used to work at a place that would have all the employees reply all. It was a disaster. Email etiquette. Why don't people understand this? But anyway, so your boss, your coworker, whatever, your coworker loves to CC your boss on every email.
2: Yeah.
1: So tell me more.
2: It's just my boss. Like, we have the same boss, and she wants our boss to know every single thing that's going on, every question, every statement, every update, every little tiny thing. There's my boss's name. And you know, if it was for something important or major updates, then yeah, sure. But I mean, just like, did you refill the printer paper? Boss gets the email.
1: No,
2: you know?
1: Wait, she's CCing the boss over printer paper?
2: She's CCing, yes, absolutely. Every single time. It's just like printer paper. What's the Wi-Fi password? My boss gets to hear that.
1: I think your coworker hates you. I think your coworker is trying to get you caught up and try to get you fired. That's what it sounds like. It sounds like the annoying coworker that we all work with.
2: Oh my gosh. I'm just hoping that my boss sees that it's her and not me.

The $18 million lawsuit filed by Jermaine Dupri against the record label Sony for alleged unpaid royalties was resolved. How much did JD walk away with? That wasn't disclosed. Here's the thing. I hope he got every single penny he was owed.

0: Hottest hip hop can be found right here with Nessa. 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
1: Yo, man.
2: Yo.
1: Open up, man.
2: Yo, what do you want, man?
1: My girl just caught me.
2: You made her catch you?
1: I don't know how I let this happen.
2: The who?
1: The girl next door, you know? I don't know what to do.
2: Say it wasn't you.
1: All right.

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0: Nessa on air.
1: All right, name me some reasons why your wife would cheat on you, Camilo.
2: Oh, wow. I go broke?
1: All right, here are the top reasons why a woman might end up cheating in a relationship, all right? If she's feeling neglected emotionally.
2: Yeah, that'll drive a woman crazy.
1: Not being satisfied in the bedroom.
2: Ooh, that should be on your top three list.
1: Cheating because she wants to get some relief from the stress because her husband, boyfriend, partner, whoever is stressing her all the way out.
2: That's not right, Nessa. That's not right.
1: This isn't based on me. This was a compilation on Lad Bible and they just reported on it. So Camilo, I'm giving you hints that you just might want to double check everything's good at home.
2: Nessa, I'm taking my wifey out to dinner right after this.

0: Mars, coming for Kendrick Lamar. He just made history for having the longest running solo number one song on the Hot R&B and Hip Hop Song Chart, almost knocking Kendrick Lamar out of the number one spot. Makes sense. 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

0: Nessa on air. Now it's time for Confess with Ness.
1: Okay, so I want to hear about this again, all right? Something you've never shared with anybody else. That is the whole point of this segment right here called Confess with Ness. And Alex, I got you on the line. What's this confession about?
2: Nessa, I just want to make sure this is a safe space. No judgment, right?
1: Absolutely. No judging.
2: Okay, so Nessa, I have been stealing my neighbor's Wi-Fi for months.
1: Oh, this is genius. Genius, genius, genius. Listen, with the way things are going right now, the cost of everything being up, I'm not mad at this.
2: Okay, good. Thank you. Thank you.
1: So how are you doing it? Share the secret.
2: All right. So listen, it started when I moved in and noticed their network wasn't blocked. It was open. You didn't need a code. It wasn't secure. So I thought, you know what? I'm just going to move in. And I'm going to log on just until I get mine set up. But, you know, a few months go by, no one said anything to me, and here we are.
1: And saving money. Do you think you're ever going to get caught up with this?
2: I mean, I hope not. I hope I don't get caught up in it.
1: I hope not. How much money do you think you could save in a year after doing all this?
2: I actually did the math. I mean, we're talking like almost $100 a month. I mean, that's $1,200.
1: That is a lot of money. Keep up the good work, Alex.

Taylor's song, Chanel, passed over 400 million streams on Spotify. She's not new to this. It's the third song that's achieved this milestone.

sexy.

0: Nessa on air.
1: Oh, here we go. Looks like it's going to be a long time before we're happy, Camilo. I was reading this article on HuffPost, and they were talking about that, you know, in general, obviously not applying to every single person in the world, but you tend to be the happiest when you're in your 60s.
2: Really? So, okay. All right. I want to hear more.
1: Okay, so it's because once you're in your 60s, you have more wisdom, right? Life is more stable as you get older. And the idea of happiness makes more sense when you get older because you appreciate what you have, time, you know, those meaningful connections. So, you know, according to this article, you're going to feel your happiest in your life when you're in your 60s.
2: And maybe to add to that, it's almost retirement time, I'm guessing, you know?
1: Exactly. Camilla, are you going to be one of those guys when you retire, you're going to start playing golf?
2: Nah. Listen, I'm a workaholic. I think I'm going to keep pushing.

0: the country singer Ella Langley. You probably know that name. It's the same lady Drake's been obsessing over lately, complimenting her songwriting skills, and he was at one of her shows. Doja Cat was asked about Ella Langley, and she responded by saying, "What's that?" Doja's disrespectful, and I love it, to be honest, okay?
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0: Yes, on air.
1: All right, we all need to get ready because we're about to get humbled, Camilo. I found this article talking about the 10 smartest cities in the world. We're not going to break down every single city, but we are going to talk about some of them. Let me ask you, Camilo, what city in our country do you think made it to the list?
2: I don't know about what city, but New York better be on that list, okay? And just add Miami in there too. Why not?
1: Wrong. Okay, so in this article on CNBC, they were reporting on a study that was done by IMD and basically how they were able to determine the smartest cities in the world. It was based off technology and how that benefits people's quality of life. Okay, so let's just focus on the top three. I can tell you right now, no U.S. city made the top 10 list. Okay, so that's the unfortunate part, which is why I said we're going to get humbled right now. So let's focus on the top three. Canberra, Australia. Whoa. Number two, Oslo, Norway. And at number one, Zurich. Katrina, be the producer. How do I say that?
3: This is why we're not on the smartest list, Nessa. Exactly. It's Zurich.
1: Yes, duh. Sorry, I'm having a brain moment right now. Zurich, Switzerland at number one, and no U.S. city is in the top 10 list at all.
2: Wow, they're trying to call us dumb over here. Hold up.

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I mean, sounds amazing. Getting paid to eat ice cream? Sign me up.

0: Nessa on air.
1: When you look around, Camilo, you see what's happening in the economy. Jobs going left and right. People are losing their employment. So I want to make sure we do our part to try to help during these difficult times. I saw this article talking about the highest paying jobs without a degree. I found this on kiplinger.com. Okay, so I'll focus on the top three, but they do have a huge list. Okay, so coming in at number three, it is an elevator and escalator installer and repairer, and the medium annual salary is about $100,000.
2: I'm mad at that.
1: Number two, information security analyst, okay? And the average salary for that is about $112,000.
2: Like that.
1: And at number one is an airline and commercial pilot. Obviously, you have to have vocational training or an associate's degree. I mean, there is training involved with this, but the average salary is about $150,000.
2: Let's go.

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1: All right, Camilo, your daughter is a young adult and she's in the dating world. Who is the one person that you would tell her that she should not date because more than likely they're a cheater based on their profession?
2: I'm going to tell them first off the bat not to date a DJ. Do you hear me, Nessa? A DJ.
1: Are you trying to say something about yourself as a cheater?
2: No, I just seen so many things happen around me.
1: Okay, so then you want to make sure that you write this down. You're going to want to avoid dating people with these types of professions. Now, I got this information from a divorce lawyer. It actually went viral on TikTok, all right? You can read more about it on Business Insider. But in no particular order, the divorce lawyer said, avoid marrying firemen, police officers, surgeons, pilots, and people who have been in the military.
2: Nessa, I got a question for you. Don't all girls think firemen are hot? Like, isn't that like a thing?
1: Yeah. It's the whole uniform thing, okay? It's got like this allure. But here's the thing. The information from the divorce lawyer is not saying every single pilot or every single surgeon. She's just saying in general, she's noticed, you know, men in these professions tend to cheat the most. And she also noticed that they tend to be narcissistic and controlling. So you barely made the cut, Camilo, as the DJ.
2: Well, I'm going to tell my daughter stay away from DJs, period, okay?
3: We're not against rap. We're not against rappers. But we are against those thugs.

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3: There's a version of Nevada that doesn't show up in the photos. The Sierra Nevada at your back. 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
1: Drinking is very bad. Yo, I got a fake ID though.

0: like it. No diggity, no doubt. Yeah. Blackstreet Productions. We out, ride. We out.
1: A Better Life with Dr. Sanjay Gupta.
2: We spend so much time worrying about social media and kids. But what about us adults? Researchers at Oregon State University surveyed more than 1,500 adults and found that keeping up with friends online doesn't actually make us feel less lonely. And people with more online-only connections are even lonelier. The lead author had a great way of putting it. He said connecting online instead of in person is like eating flavored apple cereal instead of a real apple. It fills you up, but it's missing the special sauce that we humans have evolved to crave at our core. So how do you find the real thing? Do something you truly enjoy close to home. A class, a club, volunteering, so you can make friends with people who share your interests. When you get there, put your phone away. You can't connect if you're staring at a screen. I'm Dr. Sanjay Gupta, helping you live a better life.
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1: Right now, traffic on Old School 95.5 The Vibe.
2: Well, good morning and happy Thursday. Seeing a fair amount of traffic if you're traveling out to the industrial park this morning. I-80 East between Sparks Boulevard and just past Patrick there ahead of USA Parkway. We've also got some heavy traffic at State Route 439 that is USA Parkway in the southbound lane between 80 and Electric Avenue. From the Right Now Traffic Center, I'm Kristen Snow.

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0: The latest on your commute with traffic right now on Old School 95.5 The Vibe.
1: Well, good morning. We are continuing to see a little bit of traffic out of the North Valleys. That's 395 South between Stead Boulevard and Audie, as well up on North McCarran. Both directions, a little spotty slow and go between Clearacre and Pyramid Way. As well, if you're coming out of Spanish Springs, traffic is starting to pick up. Southbound 445 between Eagle Canyon and Highland Ranch Parkway. From the Right Now Traffic Center, I'm Kristen Snow.
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2: 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Families who've been coming out for years because some things are worth keeping. 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
1: Well, good morning. We are still seeing heavy traffic. State Route 445 Pyramid Highway southbound out of Spanish Springs between Sky Ranch Boulevard and Highland Ranch Parkway. We do also have a travel delay if you're headed out of Spanish Springs, about 35 minutes right now. Also, some slowdown out of the North Valleys between Stead Boulevard and Panther Valley, a bit further up at Audi Boulevard. A little bit further down, we're seeing some slowdown at 580 South right now between Glendale and Moana Lane, both directions at the Nugget Avenue overpass, and both directions up on North McCarran in areas between Clearacre and Pyramid Way. From the Right Now Traffic Center, I'm Kristen Snow.
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whoops, I never chase a. I'm here to bang that gangsta to the apocalypse. We call it stress, some of y'all call it chocolate. Return of the top dog, it ain't no stopping this. Whatever the case, I ain't trying to catch it. Lay low, blow big dope and slang records. 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The only reason you alive, cause I ain't sent a word. I flip faster than birds. Snoop Dogg will emerge from the smoke and go low. You shouldn't provoke, I bring the worst from the LBC. Smash motherfuckers thinking they gon' smash on me. Snoop and Dre give a f*** about

Well, good morning. We are continuing to see heavy traffic out of the North Valleys right now between Lemon Valley and Panther Valley a bit further up near Audi Boulevard. Up on North McCarran, still congested both directions between Clearacre and Pyramid Way. 580 South between Plum and Moana, still seeing some traffic and slowing near the Nugget Avenue overpass in Sparks. As well, 445 Pyramid Highway southbound, very heavy traffic between Eagle Canyon and Highland Ranch Parkway with a travel delay about 40 minutes. From the Right Now Traffic Center, I'm Kristen Snow.

0: 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Caller, what's your problem?
1: Hello. I'm over here on T-Pain.
0: How's it going?
1: It ain't going good. My girl ain't doing a thing she used to do.
0: I got just what you need. Brand new Chris Brown, T-Pain. You heard it here first. Nappy Boy

0: 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Right now, traffic on Old School 95.5 The Vibe.
1: Well, good morning. Looks like we may be lightening up just a little bit out on Northern Nevada roads for your Thursday morning commute. We do still have some slowdown out of the North Valleys between Clear Acre and Audi Boulevard in that construction zone, I-80 East between West McCarran and Keystone. We're still slowing down as well. 580 South between Glendale and Moana. Up on North McCarran, some spotty slow and go both directions between 395 and Pyramid Way and both directions at Nugget Avenue. Drive carefully. From the Right Now Traffic Center, I'm Kristen Snow.

good morning as we take a final look at traffic for your Thursday morning commute. We do still have some congestion up on North McCarran, both directions. A lot of that in the westbound lane, though, between El Rancho and Pyramid Way. 580 South, still congested between Glendale and Moana Lane. Both directions at the Nugget Avenue overpass. A little bit heavier traffic northbound South McCarran between Greg Street and Nugget Avenue. All other area roads look to be in the clear accident incident and delay free. Have a wonderful and safe day. Buckle up. From the Right Now Traffic Center, I'm Kristen Snow.

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That's right. Album number 10. Short Dogs in the house. It's getting close to the end, y'all. But we're gonna kick it like this on the last album.

School 95.5 The Vibe. What up, Vibe Nation? Let's get it started. I'm Brad Vincent, your voice in the middays, back with you on your Thursday workday. Good morning. Happy Thursday. Just the day before Friday and the day before a very well-deserved three-day weekend. Let's get it started with Beyonce on The Vibe.

0: 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I'm Brad Vincent, your voice in the middays, but you knew that, right? You know I'm hanging out till 3 o'clock and the phone lines are wide open. 829-0955, go ahead, reach out, give your boy a call. 955 underscore The Vibe, that is our Instagram. Make sure you give us a like, give us a follow, and bring us along with you today. Yes, we will reshare. Yes, we will repost. We want to be a part of your day. And I got to tell you, it is so good to be back into the captain's chair today. But that being said, it is also good to take a day away. Wasn't here yesterday. What do we call it now? A mental health day. Every once in a while, you just need one, man. Going here, going there, going everywhere, professionally, personally, the year just flows by and you're like, what the heck happened? I need a break. So yeah, those days are definitely warranted, but it feels so good to be back. And it feels so good, I gotta say, for what we were able to do just the other day on Tuesday. Over at the Walmart on Kitski, that 4855 Kitski Lane Walmart, yeah, the one right next to Sam's Club, we, along with Ashley's Toy Closet, collected so many valuable items to help those who have been affected by the Hawk Fire, by the Stallion Fire, by the Bug Fire, by all of the fires here in Northern Nevada. Been a tough year, right? Yeah, I know. Well, all these wonderful supplies are going to go to help those folks. And thank you so much if you showed up. If you're a member of the Vibe Nation, I love you for it. Make sure you keep it locked in to Reno's hottest station for all things hip-hop and R&B. 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

95.5 the vibe.com. So this woman by the name of Dawn Light, yeah, that's her actual name, tried to intimidate jurors who were on the jury for the Lindsey Clancy murder trial. This woman has absolutely lost her mind. What was she thinking?

0: get out to Sparks last night for the best in the West Nugget Rib Cook-Off. Everybody floods Victorian for night one. Well, everybody except me. I didn't go out last night. I'm going to probably go out either tonight or tomorrow, though, for sure, because I got to check it out, man. And I recommend you get a sampler from as many places as you can. Variety is what we're looking for in this kind of event, right? You want to try as many ribs as you can because you got to compare. You got to contrast. You got to find out which ones you like. Big shout out to the Nugget, by the way, man. All the effort that goes into putting on this event. Believe me, I'm privy to some of this info, and it's a lot. Plus, all the wonderful entertainment that they bring out as well. Big shout out to the Nugget. It's the best in the West. Nugget Rib Cook-Off. It's going all the way to the 7th. And by the way, you better get out there this weekend. Oh, yes. It's a 3-day weekend. Labor Day weekend. You have no excuse.
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10: 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Whether it's Facebook, Instagram, Twitter, and TikTok, News about your

can't see me. Yeah. Death Row, let me know you in the house.

0: Reno's Old School 95.5 The Vibe, which is Reno's hottest station for all things hip-hop and R&B. Would you agree with the stone-cold fact that Kendrick Lamar's Not Like Us still remains one of the biggest diss tracks of all time? Well, let's also say the cultural influence probably still holds a lot of weight over our society and others. It simply just cannot be overlooked. But not everybody, I will say, finds the message amusing. Case in point, an airman in the South Korean Air Force is now being accused of blatant cultural appropriation following his performance of Not Like Us during a KFN troop support event. Now, the KFN is it's a TV station. And if you're unfamiliar, it's just like the AFN, which is the Armed Forces Network. It's TV, it's radio, it's entertainment oriented around like the military and cultural stuff based on where you're stationed if you're a service member around the world. But it's crazy, man. Cultural appropriation for performing a popular song that's popular all over the world just kind of reminds you, like, everything is not universal everywhere you go. And Not Like Us is on a completely different level. So much so, actually, you can easily forget that at its core, it's honestly one of the most brutal diss tracks in hip-hop history. I dare you to argue that.
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Reno's Old School 95.5 The Vibe. The irony in the fact that Tiger Woods has been banned for at least 5 years from driving anything, and that's including golf carts. 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

0: 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Not too hot outside, man. This wind has got me bundled up something crazy right now. People keep walking past me like, you good, bro? You sick? I got my big puffy jacket on, got my fuzzy socks on, my piping hot cup of coffee next to me. It's all pushing me through. I'm like, look, I'm good. I'm just cold, man. Plus, this building is freezing cold, this building that we work in here each and every day. But I want to thank you so much for bringing me along and making me a part of your Thursday workday. We're almost there, all right? Friday, it's going to be here before we know it. And make sure you keep us along with you all day today because we got the jams coming to you. We got De La Soul, we got Mr. Grimm, Mark Morrison, House of Pain. It's all coming up right here on The Vibe.
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4: There's a version of Nevada that doesn't show up in the photos. The Sierra Nevada at your back. The valley floor opening wide ahead. The basin that surprises you when you crest a hill you weren't expecting. The kind of quiet that makes you feel like you found something real.

Old School 95.5 The Vibe. I'm sure you've heard by now, former NFL cornerback Alphonso Smith Jr. played for the Denver Broncos and Detroit Lions, passing away by suicide, but not before leaving a very disturbing message on Facebook. Make sure you check on those that are close to you.

0: Five the Vibe. I'm Brad Vincent, hanging out until 3 o'clock. I want to remind you to get out to Victorian down in Sparks. Yes, for the 2026 Best in the West Nugget Rib Cook-Off. So I can smell the ribs from here, to be honest with you. I can't wait to get out there. I think I'm going to go out tonight, make sure I'm all bundled up, and get out there and just stuff my face with as many ribs as I can. It's going to be a great night out. I can't wait for it, plus the free and live entertainment. Going to be a lot of fun. Make sure you tag us in photos and videos on Instagram, by the way, at 955_TheVibe. It's the Best in the West Nugget Rib Cook-Off. It's happening over off Victorian out in Sparks. It's one of the best events of the year. Make sure you check it out.
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It's Reno's Old School 95.5 The Vibe. Well, that is a wrap for today. I'm Brad Vincent, and I will talk to you tomorrow morning at 10 a.m. Make sure you get out to the 2026 Best in the West Nugget Rib Cook-Off, and I'll see you out there. Be safe. Be kind to each other. Have a great Thursday night. Reach out to mama. Tell her you love her. Stay dangerous, and I'll talk to you tomorrow. I'm out of here.

95.5 The Vibe. I am Kristen Torres hanging out with you on your Thursday every single week. I feel like every single week I think, wow, it's only Tuesday to, wow, it's Thursday already. And it's going to be a fun weekend. We're almost there. Labor Day weekend. Hopefully you get to enjoy some extra days off for the Labor Day weekend. I don't. I will be here on Monday. So whether you are working or not, I'll be here with you all throughout Labor Day. We're going to talk about some fun stuff going on over the weekend coming up. But first, here's Sally Sell on 95.5.

0: 95.5 The Vibe. Today is Thursday, September 3rd. It happens to be National Baby Back, Baby Back, Baby Back Ribs Day, which is perfect because the rib cook-off is going down right now at the Sparks Nugget. Actually kicked off yesterday and runs all through Labor Day weekend. Pro tip, go early. I usually like to go Wednesday or Thursday, like lunchtime, during the day, and you'll beat all the crowds, I promise. But I do have a rib cook-off, like, it's my favorite event. Can you tell? Here in Northern Nevada. So what I usually do is I pick a couple of new places to try out, and then I'll go get a full plate from a tried and true favorite. And they have to have cornbread. That is the deal. You got to have cornbread if I'm going to get a plate. That's how I do the rib cook-off. I know parking can be kind of a pain, and RTC is offering free rides for the rib cook-off over the weekend, too. So have some fun and enjoy all those ribs with the rib cook-off at the Nugget with 95.5 The Vibe.
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1: We have two crashes reported by NHP already on our Thursday afternoon commute. Pyramid and Highland Ranch and 580 northbound on the on-ramp from North Carson Street. Westbound 80's all fouled up, which is kind of the new normal, but a little more spread out today. Stop and slow from the USA to Patrick. A slowdown for about a mile and a half before Vista. And some more slowing from Sparks Boulevard to past Pyramid. Northbound 395 showing congestion about halfway up the hill to Parr through Parr Boulevard. From the KOH Right Now Traffic Center, I'm Jim Poston.

0: 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Let's find out with a right now traffic update on Old School 95.5 The Vibe.
1: Well, busy Thursday afternoon for the Nevada Highway Patrol. Crash on the ramp from North Carson Street to northbound 580. A wreck with injuries on Old 395 at Davis Creek Circle. Another one with reported injuries at the roundabout east of town in Fernley. And just now, another injury crash on the Mount Rose Highway at Country Club Drive. They also have a motorist assist on US 50 and South Carson Street. Pyramid Highway jammed up from Golden View all the way through Sparks Boulevard, and Highland Ranch backed up about a mile on the way down to Pyramid. From the KOH Right Now Traffic Center, I'm Jim Poston.

95.5 The Vibe. I am Kristen Torres. Happy Thursday. Hope you're having a great day. The weekend's almost here. We'll get you through it. We'll get you through the day. Here's Fifth Harmony on 95.5.

0: 95.5 The Vibe. We're just a couple weeks away from Chance the Rapper at the Grand Sierra Resort bringing his coloring book 10-year anniversary tour to the GSR on September 18th. We're going to celebrate a decade of a generation-defining mixtape as Chance the Rapper brings his tour to the Grand Theater. 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

0: NHP has been working hard on clearing multiple crashes, and they just have one left. That's an injury crash at the East Fernley Roundabout. Major slowdown on I-80 westbound from USA Parkway through Patrick, and 395 north is a grind headed up the hill from McCarran to Parr Boulevard. From the KOH Right Now Traffic Center, I'm Jim Poston.
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1: Thanks, John. We're going to look at the major bottlenecks on this report. Westbound 80 from USA to Patrick, 30 to 35 minutes extra travel time. Northbound 395, McCarran to Parr, 10 to 15 minutes. North McCarran, 395 to Pyramid, 10 to 15. Pyramid Highway, Los Altos to Sparks Boulevard, 10 to 15 minutes extra. CHP has received a report of a tree blocking all lanes out near Herlong, ironically, at the intersection of Pine Street and Spruce Street. From the KOH Right Now Traffic Center, I'm Jim Poston.

95.5 The Vibe. That was High Five with The Kissing Game. One of my go-to karaoke songs, actually. I'm Kristen, and I got Ghost Town DJs for you. I actually had to explain to my daughter the other day what boo was. What that meant by, like, my boo with 95.5 The Vibe.